0: ventilated. Readings are zero. Are they confusing?
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0: 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He's at the hospital, Mid-Hudson.
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dispatcher's now one to Tonawanda Ambulance. Notification only. Tonawanda Medic 1 responding from Prius to the New Hackensack Fire District for a priority 4 for a 20-year-old male, psychiatric emergency. Is aggressive. They are recommended 2-stage. 18-mile withdrawal between Dana Place and Russ Place. We're repeating to Tonawanda EMS. Notification only. Tonawanda Medic 1 responding from Prius to the New Hackensack Fire District. Priority 4. 20-year-old male, psychiatric emergency. Is aggressive. Recommended 2-stage. 18 Wildwood Drive. 2029, 1436.

0: EMS responsible. 42-year-old female in a seizure with nursing staff, Dutchess County, New Gale, 15, able to speak across streets of Graham and High Street. Being given EMS just from priority 2, female seizure patient with a nursing staff, New Gale, 150 North Hamilton across streets of Parker Avenue. 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

Now on engines 1-2, tower 2 on my fire alarm, 87, 387 Main Street, between Hamilton and Crandall, apartment 303, smoke detector. Repeating engines 1-2, tower 2, on my fire alarm, 387, 387 Main Street, between South Hamilton, Hamilton and Crandall. Apartment 303 on the 13th detector. Advisor is PD activity in that area as well. Not 10 on 2043.

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Morning City EMS respond for an attack kit mail. Douglas Street, Carson Clark, North Road, PD is on scene. Meeting City EMS respond. Intoxicated male. Care 186 Washington Street, Clark Street, North Road. PD is on scene. Some of the

is now on to Millbrook. Respond priority 1, 87-year-old male, difficult to breathe, COPD history. The Church Alliance Gardens Building, 7 Bartell Place, between Alden Terrace and Nevada, apartment number 104. Repeating to Millbrook. 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

34 automatic lock reporting Imperial Female Executive Towers 160 Academy Street, Department 9, Boy, Cross Street of Living in Home Street. Master Swamp 34, automatic medical lock reporting 83 female vomiting. Executive 160 Academy Street, Department 9B, Cross Street, 10th Street and Home Street. I'm at 25.

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to Village of Washington, EMS respond, station 2, Air Party 4. Elderly male, unable to ambulate, feeling weak. Mobile gas station 2755 West Main Street between Clinton Street and McCaffrey Place. 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Elderly male, unable to ambulate, mobile gas station 2755 West Main Street. 2147, 1436. 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

Defiant Guantum, Beacon Volunteer, City Beacon EMS. Priority 1, 49-year-old male, chest pain. The view at Rocky Glen, 441 Rocky Glen off Route 52. Repeating to Guantum, Beacon Volunteer, City Beacon EMS. Priority 1, 49-year-old male with chest pain, 441 Rocky Glen. 2157, 1447.

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0: 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They're able to lift the patient up if you can continue in to confirm.
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2279.

That's on to Red Hook Rescue, Empress, Priority 2, 65-year-old female in talks, possibly passing out. Red Hook Common Senior Housing, 17 Laurel Lane, off Morgan's Way, apartment 12. Repeating to Red Hook Rescue and Empress, Priority 2, 65-year-old female in talks, feeling like she's passing out. Red Hook Common, 17 Laurel Lane, apartment number 12, 2234, 1447.

Donna LaGrange, Station 1 Air, Priority 1. 67-year-old female passed out unconscious with labored breathing. 5 Sovereign Lane. Donna LaGrange, Station 1 Air, Priority 1. 67-year-old female passed out unconscious with labored breathing. 5 Sovereign Lane, between Route 82 and Denton. 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

0: Range on scene, 2239-1436. Score, I'm pursuing responding.
1: Yeah, 71's responding.
0: 5871-2239-1446. Empress, you responding?
2: Yeah. Empress Naval 27 to Red Hook from King.
0: Advise if you're going to need ALS, sir.
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any deal that's unit responding. Do you want them canceled as well? 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

is now on to Tuscany Flycar 1, responding Chile 75, District Party 1, 40-year-old male, difficulty breathing, 75, Clark Street between Adams Street and Henderson Street. Repeating to Tuscany Flycar 1, responding Chile 75, District Party 1, 40-year-old male, difficulty breathing, 75, Clark Street. 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

Simon Dean, Los Angeles, response to the Beacon Fire District Priority 4. 62-year-old male in pain from a dialysis port. Edgewood, 355 Fisher Avenue, between Dallas Place, Belvan Avenue, room number 103. Repeating to the volunteer ambulance, City Beacon Fire District, Priority 4. 62-year-old male, pain from a dialysis port, Edgewood, 355 Fisher Avenue, room number 103. 013-1436.

is now on to officially mass respond roundabout station 2, air priority 1. 87-year-old male vomiting blood, not alert. Van Wyck Amer Park, 953 Huntington Drive between Creekside Lane and Dutcher Drive. Repeating to officially mass respond roundabout station 2, air priority 1. 87-year-old male vomiting blood, not alert. Van Wyck at Merritt Park, 953 Huntington Drive, 013-1436.

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Ascended Village, Fishkill. Fire alarm sounding, Extended State of America, 25 Merritt Boulevard, between George and Carter Lane and Jefferson Boulevard. Ping to Village Fishkill, respond. Fire alarm sounding. Extended State of America, 25 Merritt Boulevard. For the caller, alarm sounding, room 122. 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

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The Kirby residence 2 Charles Lane near Primrose Hill Road in the dead end. 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
0: Are you going to handle, or do you have a BLS unit that's going to handle?
1: Honey, be surprised, we are the only bubble unit in the Rhinebeck area, so we will handle.
0: We appreciate it. I'll show you responding. Dispatch now, 0227-1436.
1: Appreciate you too. 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

0: Chip now on to Rhinecliff. And Empress Notification, Medic 78 is responding from previous for a Priority 1. 74-year-old female, low abdominal pain. Guards at Rhineback, 18 Rosewood Lane, off Garden Way. Repeating to Rhinecliff. And Empress of Notification, Medic 78 responding from previous Priority 1. 74-year-old female, low abdominal pain. Guards at Rhineback, 18 Rosewood Lane. 0228, callers requesting no lights or sirens on approach. 1436. That's an upgrade due to patient vomiting. Tough ground material.
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1: I'll call you again tomorrow.

Minnesota City of Bacon, EMS, Bacon Volunteer. 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Priority 1, 80-year-old female, lethargic, low O2. 344 Main Street, apartment 205. 0302, 1446.

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1: 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Be advised, we're taking another call for 11 Hastings, automatic medical alert. 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

Tsunami being volunteer, ambulance second one response, Area City being fire district, party 3 on the back, medical alert, no patient contact, Highland Meadows Senior Development, 11 Hastings Drive, off Delavan Avenue, apartment number 203. 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

0: City 911, unit 20. 20 on. If you could just clarify something, you have the key holder. We have it as BTO works, but I believe maybe new owners.
1: Yeah, that's correct. It's going to be light auto works. You can update that.
0: Definitely. Thank you.

20 to City. Unit 20. This is an ongoing with the detector. He's going to contact his company to see if they have a heat detector instead of a smoke detector for the shop. 2 and 2 are going to be 10 East. Ongoing news, Keyhole is going to contact his company to switch that smoke detector with a heat detector, and this is 10 East.

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2: RAC, Beacon Medic 1, can be back in with a med control RMA.

that town to Village of Wapp, News EMS, from Small Village of Wapp, Station 1, Priority 4. 56-year-old female abdominal pain with the Wapp's Fall Patrol Off Community 15-48 Round 9. Between the apartment 12, B as in Boy, cross streets of East Main Street and Sergeant Palmetry Way. Repeating to Village of Officers EMS respond, Village of Officers Station 1 Air, Priority 4. 6-year-old female with abdominal pain, Wapp's Falls, 12 Community. 1548 Round 9, Apartment Number 12, B as in Boy. 03, 1436.

0: 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Where's my place?
1: Panel 10, TSC is stopped.

That's an attendant over medical on priority one. 83-year-old male urinating blood on blood thinners. Powell Road Trailer Park, 83 Falcon Drive off Powell Road. Repeating attendant over medical on priority one. 83-year-old male urinating blood on blood thinners. 83 Falcon Drive, 0406-1446.

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City now, any city EMS responding for 50 ELT now calling Grand Rehab Nurse in River Valley, 1 Street, cross streets of Perry Street, feeding two city EMS 44, 58-year-old fallen. The Grand Nursing River Valley, 140 cross streets of Perry Street and Bridge Street, 0431.

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1: Dover Shannon 04, 43, 42nd.

dispatches out in the following station one area for a fire alarm sounding. The woods are pulling, 2 miles east Stagg Drive, between Route 22 and the dead end. Apartment number 112. Repeating to pulling, station one area, on a fire alarm. The woods are pulling, 2 miles east Stagg Drive, apartment number 112. 0445, 1436.

504-45. Listen to Hyde Park, Hyde Park EMS. Priority 1, 76-year-old female, difficulty breathing. 19 Park Place between Main Street and Albertson Street. The apartment number 1. Repeating to Hyde Park, Hyde Park EMS, Priority 1. 76-year-old female, difficulty breathing. 19 Park Place, apartment number 1. 04-46, 4-46.

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I'm on city bus truck. 15-year-old female fallen. Going to be the way of Admiral Halsey. 135 Main Street on the for a 58-year-old male fallen. Step

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Duchess Estates, 25 Morris Drive, near Abbey Lane. Repeating to Roosevelt, Station 1, Area, High Park, EMS, Priority 1 for a 5-year-old female, difficulty breathing, unresponsive, 25 Morris Drive, 0634, 1414.

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That's 912 Beekman, second dispatch for the fire department to respond. 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Area the Pine Grove Motel, 2659, Route 55. 0700, 4242.

0: 911 to Rombaugh, town of Fishkill EMS, respond Rombaugh Station 1 area, priority 3, car burst telephone pole with injuries, 233 Baxtertown Road, Cross Street Thonlow Drive, Ridge Road. 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

91 to City of Madison, respond Priority 4, intersection Union Street, Rank Street, heard about the 16-year-old female, 499, repeating to City of Madison, 4, Union Street and Grand Street, evaluation of a 16-year-old female.

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0: 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Request to use fire grounds 5, 6 on the scene. 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
1: Here's the Hyde Park Building Inspector. Come to the scene.
0: The Hyde Park Building Inspector to the scene. There was some... Also, I'm sure if 13 heard
1: of... on that fire inspector.
0: Fire Inspector to the scene, 0740. I'm sure if Roosevelt 6313 heard us, they might have been switched over to fire runner.

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No contact made. 6 hours. 1 Academy Street Apartment. He has a call. Officer 11 3 3 City EMS. Party 3. Mac medical arm. 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

0: Bank Mansford.
1: 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Roosevelt, Deputy Fire Inspector Greenberg has a 10-minute ETA.

0: another call. 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We need access for the moment.
1: I have too much background noise. Repeat.
0: There's nobody.
1: All right, stand by.

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It's just 911 in the Arlington headquarters area. 3211 Arlington Medical on respond priority 4, 71-year-old female, groin pain, feeling weak, number 3 Jackman Drive in the Richfield apartment. Cross street to Innis Avenue, apartment A is in Adam. Pina Arlington, respond in headquarters area, priority 4, 71-year-old female, groin pain, feeling weak, 3 Jackman Drive in the Richfield apartment. Apartment A is in Adam, 08-12-1434.

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routes now onto Pauling, Station 1 area, automatic fire alarm, 85 Charles Cohen Boulevard between Union Street and Wells Drive. That would be Deep Patrika Incorporated. Repeating to Pauling, Station 1 area, automatic fire alarm, 85 Charles Cohen Boulevard, 4VA dry system water flow, 0823, 1440.

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Number 10, Tracy Lane. Cross street is Saddle Ridge Drive, Winding Oak Way. Repeating, the East Fishco, Response Station 1 area, for a gas line that was struck. Number 10, Tracy Lane, 0841-1434.

Repeating, East Fishkill, second dispatch, responding to the station. Repeating, East Fishkill, second dispatch, responding to station 1 area for a gas line that was struck. Number 10, Tracy Lane.

He's still 3916, he was 0852, 1434.

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0: going to Old Wapner's EMS, calling in Old Wapner's, priority 1, 83-year-old female, difficulty breathing, 2776 West Main Street between North Street and McCaffrey Place, apartment, B as in boy. Repeating to Old Wapner's EMS, calling in Old Wapner's, priority 1, 83-year-old female, difficulty breathing,
1: 2776 West Main Street, B as in boy. 2:30, 3:30, 3:30, 3:30, 3:30, 3:30, 3:30, 3:30, 3:30, 3:30, 3:30, 3:30, 3:30, 3:30, 3:30, 3:30, 3:30, 3:30, 3:30, 3:30, 3:30, 3:30, 3:30, 3:30, 3:30, 3:30, 3:30, 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3:30, 3:30, 3:30, 3:30, 3:30, 3:30, 3:30, 3:30, 3:30, 3:30, 3:30, 3:30, 3:

Old Mail, possible stroke, clear to speech. Hudson Center, 1 Columbia Street, 200, Route 9 North, Columbia Street, ramp to 9. City MS, Cardiac 2, possible stroke, clear to speech. Hudson Valley, Heart.

Respond priority 2 for a confused elderly female, number 3 Elm Drive, cross the streets of Merritt Avenue, Maple Avenue. Patient relocated upstairs. Repeating to Millbrook, respond priority 2 for a confused elderly female, number 3 Elm Drive. Patient relocated upstairs. New York City Police are on the scene, 0942-1434.

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1: 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This would be for a 73-year-old female. Injuries consistent with numerous falls. Is confused. 0942.

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1: Dutch Island, Hughesville, Town of Wild Jersey, MS. Friday 1, 78-year-old female, possible stroke, one-sided weakness at 4 Peggy Lane between Fowler House Road and the dead end. Repeating to Hughesville, Town of Wild Jersey, MS. Friday 1, 78-year-old female, possible stroke, one-sided weakness, 4 Peggy Lane. Bill 948, 43.

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1: Arlington 3214 on scene, nothing showing. 0954-1434. 3215, respond to 11. 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

Down engine 1, City EMS, in front of the Social Security Administration, Academy Street South, number 4, Academy, across the main encampment. 26-year-old female abducted, pains with difficulty breathing. 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

Respond, Village of Fishkill Fire District, Priority 2. 47-year-old male chest pain at the Fishkill Dialysis, number 60 Merritt Boulevard, Cross Street Jefferson Boulevard, George and Carter Lane, Suite 103. 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

to Roosevelt, Station 1, Area 6371, High Park EMS, Priority 4, 78-year-old male with body pain, Cromelbo Apartments, 20 Cromelbo Road, between Cardinal Road and East Market Street. It's going to be Apartment 7, Sears and Charles. 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

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We saw an automatic fire alarm, second floor pole station activation at the St. James Parish, 4526 Albany Post Road. Cross Street Vanderbilt Park Road, Circle Drive. 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We saw an automatic fire alarm, second floor pole station at the St. James Parish, 4526 Albany Post Road, 1120-1434.

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That's not one you're responding to, 1139-4242. Caller had very little information other than the mail passed out in the pool. We're unsure if the mail's still in the pool or not.

Dispatcher 911 Arlington Response Station 3, Area 3213, Arlington Medic 2, Priority 1. 75-year-old male, fallen down a flight of stairs, unknown injuries, number 16 Greenville Farms Road, Cross Street, Homer Place. Repeating to Arlington Response Station 3, Area Priority 1. 75-year-old male, fallen down the stairs, unknown injuries, number 16 Greenville Farms Road, 1143-1434.

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now on engine 2, City Air, respond. White Street and Maple Street. The area of the fall killed crew. Overdose, unknown event. Repeating to City EMS. North White Street and Maple Street. Area of the Fallkill Creek in the arterial, the overdose. Tom 11-6.

2-11-57. Looking at the caller's GPS location, it's going to be west of North Wright Street on the arterial right side, just the bridge that goes over the Fallkill, basically in rear of 110 Winnick on the arterial side.

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Arlington headquarters area, 3211 Arlington Medic 1, priority 1, 36-year-old male, fell with difficulty breathing. Pulse MD 696, Dutch Turnpike between Durocher Terrace and Longview Avenue. 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

unconscious Iowan East Clinton respond to automatic fire alarm, dining room smoke detector at the New Horizons, 19 Hickory Hill Road, Cross Street at Clinton Corners Road. Peter East Clinton, respond for an automatic fire alarm, dining room smoke detector at the New Horizons, number 19 Hickory Hill Road, 1208-1434.

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0: 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Cross to Elizabeth Lane, East Hill Avenue North in the parking lot. Feeding to Arlington, respond to station 4, area priority 4, 56-year-old female feeling dizzy and vomiting, 325 Founders Way. Arlington Medic 12 after previous call, call 611, 1210, 1434.
1: Locating Bilton's not evacuated.
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0: Dutchess 911, on a redispatch. Dutchess Ambulance 1, respond to Arlington Station 4, area priority 4, 56-year-old female, feeling dizzy and vomiting, 325 Founders Way, Cross Street Elizabeth Lane, East Hill Avenue North in the parking lot. Repeating, Dutchess Ambulance 1 on a redispatch, respond to Arlington Station 4, area priority 4, 56-year-old female, feeling dizzy and vomiting, 325 Founders Way, patient located in the parking lot.
1: 1214, 12.
0: Arlington 3214, Dutchess Ambulance 1 responding, 1211, 1434.

0: 2 Arlington, 4th call in the district, headquarters area 3213 and Empress, priority 2 for a 58-year-old female past seizure. 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

0: Breakfast 91 in Millbrook, respond priority 1. 36-year-old female, having a seizure, abnormal breathing. Number 10, St. Joseph's Drive. Cross Street, North Avenue, St. Joseph's Drive.
1: 11,
0: in the Millbrook, respond priority 1. 36-year-old female having a seizure, abnormal breathing. 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

backups now on to New Hackensack. Respond from an unknown type alarm sounding at 56 Martin Drive near Morris Drive. Call reports a alarm that's whistling in the hallway. Repeating to New Hackensack. Respond on correction, unknown type alarm, 56 Martin Drive, 1230, 44.

is 911 to Roosevelt. High Park EMS, respond to station 4, area priority 4. 63-year-old male, lower back pain. Number 1, Gloria Drive. Cross streets are South Cross Road, Jonathan Drive. Dana Roosevelt, High Park EMS, respond. Roosevelt station 4, area priority 4. 63-year-old male, lower back pain. Number 1, Gloria Drive. 1231, 1434.

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0: known to East Fishkill, Station 2 area, 3971 East Fishkill, Medic 1, Priority 1, 81-year-old female, difficulty breathing, weak, 8 Phillips Road, Beekman Road, and Walnut Road. Repeating to East Fishkill, Station 2 area, Priority 1, 81-year-old female, difficulty breathing, weak, 8 Phillips Road, 1303, 1440.
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1: 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We do have police en route for the house watch.

Downing Street, EMS respond, Fox Hill Condominium, 165 Swan Lane, across the Federal Court, Swan Court, 64-year-old female, city history, difficulty breathing. Repeating, three, city EMS, Fox Hill Condos, 165 Swan Lane, Falcon Court, Swan Court, 64-year-old female, difficulty breathing. I'm 13.

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1: Boulevard.
0: Patient be sitting on a bench between the two entrances. Fish till midnight out of previous call. 1312-1434.
2: Fish Kill 71 here on the scene, 1313-1414.

0: Strike one, responding to Village of Wapakoneta. Senec, when you're responding, Village of Wapakoneta, 1313,
1: 1434. Ambulance 1 is clearing Mid-Hudson, request to proceed towards the bottom.
0: Multiple units on response, Dutchess Ambulance 1, you're clearing the hospital and route to South White for supplies. Other unit on response.
2: Medic 555 is responding to you from Fishkill.
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0: Empress Medic 555, you're responding to Walmart from Fishkill, 1314, 1434. Dutchess Medic 1, since you're responding from the Village of Wappingers, you could go back in service. You could post Route 9, Old Hopewell, 1315. 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

Francis 911 Red Hook Empress, respond priority 3 for an elderly male that's fallen on Albany Post Road, just south of the Hannaford. Police are on the scene. Repeating to Red Hook Empress, respond priority 3 for an elderly male that's fallen, Albany Post Road, just south of the Hannaford. Police are on the scene. 1348.

0: 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Correction, Empress Ambulance 72 responding to Red Hook from Rhinebeck.
1: Ambulance 72, you are receiving update from the police. Could be a 92-year-old male, head injury from a fall. 1349, 1434.

up now onto Arlington Headquarters Area 3211, Arlington Medic 1. Priority 3 for a 60-year-old man. Was passed out now conscious, New York State Parole, 20 Manchester Road, Fairmont Avenue, and Rebella Drive. Repeating to Arlington Headquarters Area 3211, Arlington Medic 1, Priority 3 for a 60-year-old male that was passed out now conscious, New York State Parole Office, 20 Manchester Road, 1351, 1442.

72, you're on the scene, 1353, 1434. Dr. Simmons 1, you're at post, 1353, 1434. Dr. Schneider, I'm on the right, you responding.

on priority three for a 92-year-old male who's fallen with a head injury on Albany Post Road just south of the Hannaford. Stephen Red Hook, send me dispatch, respond. 92-year-old male fallen with a head injury on Albany Post Road just south of the Hannaford. Police are on the scene, 1354 4.

Copy down, 82, tower ladder 3, 35, Clinton Street, between Tom and Smith Street. Reported a controlled burn. Getting engine 2, tower ladder 3, 35 North Street, between Tom and Smith. Reported a controlled burn, possibly a fire pit, 1356.

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911 to Arlington headquarters. Our Arlington Medic 2 is being requested at the scene near State Parole, 20 Manchester Road between Fairmont Avenue and Ravello Drive. Repeating to Arlington, Arlington Medic 2 requested at the scene headquarters area near State Parole, 20 Manchester Road. Revised Arlington Medic 1 is operating with a 60-year-old male that was passed out now. 14-3, 8, 14-3.

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Number 13, Evergreen Avenue. Arlington medic 1, Arlington medic 2, 3211 out in the previous call, 1413, 1434.

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0: 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Fallen, difficulty breathing, Canterbury Apartments, 52 Janet Drive, in Williams Road, and Duchess Turnpike. 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
0: County Justice, responding to PSD 55. Justice Amos 1, you're responding, 14-8.
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Convention 2, City EMS response, Main Street, Pershing Avenue. There's a man down. Convention 2, City EMS, Main Street, Pershing Avenue. For the man down. 25.

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2: 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Engine 2 responding. Engine 2, you're responding 1426. 20, by PD, the mail is now up.
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Repeating to Pleasant Valley, response station 2, area priority 2. 11-year-old female, mental health emergency, currently hallucinating, Netherwood Elementary School, 648 Netherwood Road. Police are also being dispatched, 1438, 1434.

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1: Indoor odor gas, 45 Linwood Drive, 1440, 1440.

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0: down to Arlington, third call in the district, Station 5 area, 3215 for a flooding addition, 28 Hankin Loop between Bradley Court and Darrow Lane. Repeating to Arlington, Station 5 area, flooding addition, 28 Hankin Loop. Be advised, 3214, Dutchess Ambulance 1, Arlington Medic 1 and 2, out for VS at 1443, 1442.
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0: 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Did I send the call?
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2: 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We're going to be in front of 50 Nissan on 9.

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1: 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Empress Ambulance 72. You're on the scene. 1504. 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
6: 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Next hop behind to Route 9, southbound, and just park behind the park.
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Police are on the scene, 1533, 1434.

212 Millbrook, priority 1, 83-year-old male, nosebleed, 43 County House Road, between Glente Lane and Old Route 82. 382 Millbrook, priority 1, 83-year-old male with a nosebleed,

0: 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Ambulance 78 responding to Red Hook from Kingston for the MVA.
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1: Tivoli 667 here on the scene, 1540, 1434. Your ambulance is coming out of Kingston.

Last unit responding, repeat. 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
2: Okay, 911 Pleasant Valley, Medic 1. 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
3: Yes, affirmative.
2: Pleasant Valley Medic 1, start responding priority 4. 82-year-old female, problem with the catheter, 1933 Salt Point Turnpike, cross street at Clinton Hollow Road, Bobo Link Lane. We'll be going out momentarily.

it's 9-1 of Pleasant Valley. Respond Station 2 area, Pleasant Valley Medic 1, responding to previous call. Priority 4, 82-year-old female, problem with a catheter, 1933 Soul Point Turnpike, Cross Street, Clinton Hollow Road, Bobo Link Lane. Scene to Pleasant Valley, respond Station 2 area, Pleasant Valley Medic 1, responding from previous call. Priority 4, 82-year-old female, problem with a catheter, 1933 Soul Point Turnpike, 1611-1434.

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Friday 1, 4-year-old female not breathing at Torrid, located in the Galleria Mall, 2001 South Road, Broad Street, Old Post Road, and Galleria Drive. Meeting to New Hamburg and village of Wappinger, DMS. Friday 1, 4-year-old female not breathing at Torrid, located in the Galleria Mall, 2001 South Road, scene 13.

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1: 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Coming off Clinton Hollow Road.

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We have 59 Locust Hill Drive, cross the Bud's Corner Road. Repeating to Tivoli, respond automatic fire alarm, activation coming from garage heat, zone 10, 59 Locust Hill Drive, 1631, 1449.

0: 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We're going to be transporting momentarily code 3 to Vassar.
1: Tivoli 6631 responding.
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Bell Station 3 area, 63, 11, 12, 13, 45, 51, 81, 71, for a grease fire now reported out, smoke in the residence. At the Haviland Apartments, 15 Alexander Drive, this runs off of Violet Avenue, apartment number 2. You need to Roosevelt Station 3 area for a grease fire reported out, the smoke in the residence. At the Haviland Apartments, 15 Alexander Drive, apartment 2, 1645, 1645. Priority 1, 80-year-old male short of breath, 20 Willow Lane, 47, 14.

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1: Commercial sand, fire is out, smoke condition in the residence.
0: Fire is out, smoke condition in the residence, 1550. At 6311, 12, 13, 45, me, anything else?
1: Yeah, it should be fish right now.
0: Sufficient, 1650, 14, fair enough. One of Roosevelt units on the road responding for the Alexander Drive. 6320 on the scene confirming smoke in the structure, 1651, 14, 39.

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Automatic medical alert. Callback reporting an 87-year-old female fallen with unknown injuries. So we got 3 Inge Lane, cross of Route 82 and Oak Drive. Repeating to East Fishkill, there in 71 to respond. Station 1 area, priority 4. Automatic medical alert. Callback reporting an 87-year-old female fallen with unknown injuries. 3 Inge Lane at 1654, 1449.

0: Got it. 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
1: East Fishkill 971, you're responding.
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0: 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Be advised, Pleasant Valley Medic 1 is out on previous at 1656, 1449.
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0: 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I have a two car, one on West Road, one on Salt Point.
1: County 84 responding to Dutchess Turnpike in Pleasant Valley.
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0: 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I'm on the phone with the guy. 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Do we need something?
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1: 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Other unit response, go ahead, you recover.
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0: Roosevelt's landing on that one. This is all set. Do you have a High Park PD come back to the scene for
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0: to 2. You want anything besides 3?

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EMS 15, evaluate Jackson.

0: to Roosevelt, 63, Station 3, 6371 Hyde Park EMS, to evaluate one occupant.
1: Great.
0: Smoke condition in the residence at the Avalon Apartment, 715 Alexander Drive, crossing to Violet Avenue, apartment number 2. Feeding to Roosevelt, Station 3 area, 6371 Hyde Park EMS.
2: East Wisco 371, be off
0: evaluate an occupant. Smoke in the residence at the Havlin Apartments, 15 Alexander Drive, apartment number 2. 1527, 1439.

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1: 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Advised 779, down on previous, at 1734, 1449.
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0: to Beacon Volunteer, City Beacon Medic, Glenham Fire District, reporting to 84-year-old female swollen, muscle back injury, 11 York Street, North Stewart Avenue, and High Street. 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

0: 911 Union Vale, Station 1 area, second dispatch for 6771. Second EMS pulling up District Party 4. 9-year-old female fallen on all types of injuries. Fountains of Millbrook, main building, 79 Flint Road, crossing the Gipper Road and Canby Road. Reading to Union Vale, Station 1 area, second dispatch for the ambulance. Second EMS calling up District Party 4. 9-year-old male fallen, unknown injuries. Fountains of Millbrook, main building, 79 Flint Road. Be room 211. 1742, high traffic, high radio traffic, City Beacon Medic, did you call out responding?
1: That's affirmative, sir.
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Tower, Dover EMS. 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Elevated blood pressure, feeling ill. 59 Hutchinson Avenue, across between Sprague Road and Shady Lane. 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

Dutch, 912, Arlington, second call in the district, station 3, area 3213, on to MEC 2 to respond. Priority 4, 66-year-old male requesting transport to the hospital, 36 Brentwood Drive, across the Daria Drive and Coral Lane. 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Priority 4, 56-year-old male requesting transport to the hospital, no symptoms. 36 Brentwood Drive. 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
0: Manchester Garden Apartments, 12 Rapella Drive, apartment B is a boy. Everybody's on to 3213 on to Medic 2, and Medic went out in previous calls, 1802, 1439.

0: Greetings, Dr. Richard Meyer, Agent Joker. 3211-46 responding, 1804.
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2: 214 responding.

Dodgers 912 East Fishkill, second call in the district. Station 1 area, 3915, 2146, and East Fishkill Medic 1 to respond. Priority 3, for a 35-year-old male with an electrical shock to the arm, also reporting electrical burning odor in the building. The outside the entrance of Gayhead Elementary School at 15 Entry Road, crosses Southview Lane and Route 376. Proceeding to East Fishkill, second call in the district, 3915, 2146, and East Fishkill Medic 1 to respond. Station 1 area, priority 3, for a 35-year-old male, electrical shock to the arm, also reporting a electrical burning odor in the building. We got Gayhead Elementary School at 15 Entry Road. We advise 3971 is out on a previous at 1808, 1449.

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0: Yeah, I think we got a nice scope right now. We're gonna air it out and just check. We gotta clear the gas. So.
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He's on his way. He said he's right here with one. Temple.

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0: 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Moment again,
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Yeah, Alan, dude. Press priority 3, 79-year-old female, dizzy, feels like she's going to pass out. 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
0: 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Leading to East Fishville Station, Warrior, Priority 1, 33-year-old female, feeling ill. Playing dizziness and difficulty breathing, 106 Round Hill Road. 45, 1439.

Medic 9, that's the Sam Wilson, one at the hospital, 1847, 1439.

Dodge is 91. Two Tattle Officers EMS respond. Houstonville Fire District Priority 1, 85-year-old male fallen with a fatal injury. We have the Tall Trees Development, 15 Amherst Lane, crosses Steinhouse Lane and Cameron Lane. Repeating, two Tattle Officers EMS respond. Houstonville Fire District Priority 1, for 85-year-old male fallen with a fatal injury. We have the Tall Trees Development, 15 Amherst Lane, at 1849, 1449.

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1: City Beacon 3315, you're responding at 1913. 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
2: County 823 is responding to Connick for the first call.
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0: Beacon bomb to your city Beacon medics. Second EMS call in the city of Beacon. Priority 2, 76-year-old female, unresponsive, female is breathing. Conic Rehab and Nursing, 10 Hastings Drive, across the Delavan Avenue. 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Repeating to City of Beacon, Beacon Volunteer, City Beacon Medic, second EMS call in the City of Beacon, priority 2, 76-year-old female, unresponsive. Female is breathing, located in the orange unit, room 208 of the Conic Rehab and Nursing, 10 Hastings Drive. 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
1: Dustin on 1, Beacon Volunteer, 3279, responding for the second call.
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0: This is City Beacon 3348 scene. Second patient's going to be in the orange unit, second floor, room 208, B as in boy.

0: 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Advise City Beacon 3315, 8273, City Beacon Medic 1, 3348, and 8279 around previous 1929, 4249.
1: 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We're not going to be available for the third call.
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0: 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What was the apartment number again?
1: They're receiving email to clear from 10, and you're responding to 11, and it's going to be apartment 110, 110.

to Roosevelt Station 2, area 6371 Hyde Park EMS, Friday 1, 70-year-old female, difficulty breathing. 6 Vista Drive, this runs off of Henry Street. Repeating to Roosevelt Station 2, area Hyde Park EMS, Friday 1, 70-year-old female, difficulty breathing. 6 Vista Drive, 1936, 14th Fahrenheit.

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0: Dodge 912, Rhinebeck and Everest to respond. Priority 1 for a 50-year-old female in seizure. 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Priority 1, 50-year-old female in seizure. 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

0: to Millbrook, Friday 2, 19-year-old male's fall and possible head injury. Colonel Hayes, St. Clair Building, 84 St. Joseph Drive East, cross street of St. Joseph Drive West. He's located in the levee room. Repeating to Millbrook, Friday 2, 19-year-old male fall and possible head injury.
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0: Dutch is 911 Hyper. He's going to be back in service facing LBLS with Roosevelt. 911 service, Roosevelt transport, 2001 1409.
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